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Well, it's hard to believe I've been presenting the 70s and 80s show on Sunshine Radio for 4 years now. Where does the time go? 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

0: A lot of tasty stuff goes into making a summer sundae. 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

I'm going to read an excerpt from Luke's Gospel record about an incident in the life of Jesus. One of the Pharisees asked Jesus to have dinner with him, so Jesus went to his home and sat down to eat. When a certain immoral woman from that city heard he was eating there, she brought a beautiful alabaster jar filled with expensive perfume. Then she knelt down behind Jesus at his feet, weeping. Her tears fell on his feet, and she wiped them off with her hair. Then she kept kissing his feet and putting perfume on them. When the Pharisee who had invited him saw this, he said to himself, "If this man were a prophet, he would know what kind of woman is touching him. She's a sinner." Then Jesus answered his thoughts. "Simon," he said to the Pharisee, "I have something to say to you." "Go ahead, teacher," Simon replied. Then Jesus told him this story. A man loaned money to two people, 500 pieces of silver to one and 50 pieces to the other. But neither of them could repay him, so he kindly forgave them both.

canceling their debts. Who do you suppose loved him more after that? Simon answered, I suppose the one for whom he cancelled the larger debt. That's right, Jesus said. Then he turned to the woman and said to Simon, Look at this woman kneeling here. When I entered your home, you didn't offer me water to wash the dust from my feet, but she has washed them with her tears and wiped them with her hair. You didn't greet me with a kiss, but from the time I first came in, she has not stopped kissing my feet. You neglected the courtesy of olive oil to anoint my head, but she has anointed my feet with rare perfume. I tell you this, her sins, and they are many, have been forgiven, so she has shown me much love. But a person who's forgiven little shows only a little love. Then Jesus said to the woman, Your sins are forgiven. The men at the table said among themselves, Who is this man that he goes around forgiving sins? And Jesus said to the woman, Your faith has saved you. Go in peace.

What God does when he saves someone is often hidden and unknown to anyone else. His love is impartial and is directed to anyone who accepts him by faith, regardless of their position or social standing. The Bible excerpt that I read at the beginning of the program, from Luke's Gospel record, chapter 7, is remarkable because it takes an ordinary event and lets us see God's hidden work. Luke recorded it to teach the people of his day and the generations who have followed since, including those who live in the 21st century. Luke tells us about some people who came from very different backgrounds being invited for a meal. We learn that the host's name was Simon, and obviously those invited were all known to him. Since Jesus was in the area, he was invited too. But one person was there who was not on the guest list. We're not told her name, which emphasizes that a person's occupation or social standing is not important to God. As the Apostle Peter remarked some time later, "I see very clearly that God shows no favoritism. In every nation, he accepts those who reverence him and do what is right." God was making it clear that the good news about Jesus Christ is for everyone. There's no barrier, language, culture, race, geography, economic level or educational level to keep anyone away from him. And this story shows that in clear detail. At the table in Simon's house was a high-ranking religious leader, some of his friends, and Jesus. And also present was this uninvited guest, a woman who was known to be an immoral person at the marginalized part of society. Jesus was a person who outwardly was an unimportant man from the village of Nazareth. However, Jesus was no ordinary person. He wasn't on the celebrity list of the day, and yet his fame had filled the country round about because he had done things and said things that no one else had ever done or said. These extraordinary things should have made him a celebrity, as we say today. But he remained largely unknown and continued the rest of his life down here in relative obscurity. But we know from the Bible that Jesus is God's Son. Yet here we see him in Simon's house, having a meal with a cross-section of society of the time. We don't know why Simon invited him. It's obvious that Simon didn't have a high regard for Jesus. Maybe he just wanted to see for himself that he had formed the correct opinion in dismissing the claims that Jesus made. But Jesus had accepted the invitation and took his place at the table. That wasn't the top place, because Simon hadn't even shown him the common courtesy of supplying water to wash the dust off his feet. Jesus shows so much grace, but that is something we can learn from this account. Jesus will take without question the place in our lives that you and I are prepared to give him. And then the uninvited guest comes into the room and stands behind Jesus. She begins to wash his feet with her tears. Simon observes this, but does nothing. It is as if he's thinking, if Jesus had been a prophet, he would have known what sort of person was doing this, and surely would have stopped her, because she's a sinner. Simon thought he had assessed the situation pretty well. But Simon knew nothing of what was going on. He neither knew nor understood who it was that he'd invited to his house that day. He knew nothing of God's saving grace in touching the heart of the woman. Simon didn't love God very much, nor did he know that he needed God's saving grace too.
But before that we look further into the story, let's listen to a track.

In the first part of the programme, we heard about a very mixed crowd of people invited for a meal in a religious leader's house. He had also invited Jesus. But there was also one uninvited guest, and she now takes centre stage in the story for a moment. We know nothing of her history, only that she must have been well known, as she was able to walk into Simon's house without questions being asked. But God is light and God is love, and something of both these attributes must have entered this woman's heart. She recognized that she was a sinner and in desperate need of God's saving grace. She knew she could do nothing about it herself, and she would have felt desperate. But if she felt she could not approach God, he could lovingly approach her and direct her to Jesus. And as Jesus said on another occasion, "Those the Father has given me will come to me, and I will never reject them." This should give us the reassurance of being welcomed into God's presence and being helped by him, whatever our circumstances. Jesus came to this earth to do the will of God, and we can be certain that he will never turn us away. As the tears ran down the woman's cheeks, they fell onto the feet of Jesus and did what Simon had failed to do for his guest. She must have wondered what Jesus would say to her and wondered if he would criticize her past life. What would he say? Her tears washed his feet, and she broke open an alabaster jar of myrrh, a very expensive perfume, and poured that on too. These acts caused the host to wonder if Jesus really was who he claimed to be. But Jesus could read his thoughts, and he told him a story of two debtors, one owing a small amount and the other a very large amount. Both of them had nothing to enable them to clear their debts, but their creditor showed compassion and forgave them both. Simon may have thought that, because he was religious, he only had a few sins to forgive, whereas the woman knew that she had many. But neither of them had anything to offer God to clear that debt. God, their great creditor, was ready to forgive them both, irrespective of the amount, because God is impartial, and because Jesus, God's Son, was to take the punishment for their sins on the cross, so that they might go free. There's no limit to God's forgiveness. Our overflowing love is the only response we can have for forgiveness like that. But only those who realize the depth of their sin can appreciate the complete forgiveness that God offers. Jesus has rescued all of his followers from eternal death, whether they were once extremely wicked or considered good by human standards. Every one of us will fit somewhere between these two extremities. It doesn't matter. We can be like Simon, we can be critical onlookers like Simon's friends, or we can be like the woman. And it was specifically to her that Jesus said, "Your faith has saved you. Go in peace." So the question I'll leave with you is this: do you appreciate the wideness of God's mercy and the depth of his love? Are you grateful for his forgiveness? How strong is your faith? It's only through faith in Jesus that you can be made right with God. Think about it carefully as we listen to this last track. Amen.

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0: Oh, you can't beat the bit of Barry to kick off the show. There's Barry White on Sunshine Radio. Welcome to the Sunday Breakfast Show.
1: Yes, welcome. And today I think I can go as low as Barry.
0: Oh, yes, you had a few issues with colds and stuff.
1: Yeah, I have again. Sorry.
0: Oh, dear, dear, dear. You haven't been here for a while, have you, either? It's been three weeks, I think, since you've been on the show. Because we were both away last week, so thanks to Mark for looking after the programme. And we've got lots to look forward to on today's programme, including the backwards song, which is in the first hour of the show, about 20 minutes.
1: Yeah, you've devised that one.
0: I have. More about that soon, but now, Judy Collins, Katie.

0: Beautiful. Never get tired of that one. It's lovely, isn't it?
1: It's lovely, yeah.
0: Joe and Alma Trading on Sunshine Radio. So, as I mentioned a few minutes ago, we've got the backwards song in about 15 minutes' time or so.
1: And have we got the Wheel of Fortunes?
0: We've got the Wheel of Fortunes, which you haven't heard as yet, have you? So I devise that one. We've got a little bit of classical to enjoy, of course, as well. And no tennis this week. It's been sort of one of those busy, frantic weeks, isn't it?
1: So, it has, yeah. So we'll say more about that later.
0: But let's enjoy lots more music. There's so many superb songs in the show, even though I sort of put most of them in myself, you know.

0: Victor Wingfield. Great song. Okay, now we had a nice break, didn't we, while we were away?
1: Yes, that's why we haven't been on the radio.
0: Yes, that's right.
1: Yeah, we went away to Mallorca.
0: Yeah, very nice. It was very much a family holiday, wasn't it?
1: It was a chaotic holiday. It was such great fun, but we had 8 adults and 3 children. Yeah. And you would have thought that 8 adults would have been able to manage 3 children between them, but
0: you
1: goodness.
0: Would have thought so.
1: Mm. Yeah.
0: Because there were 5 and under, all of them, weren't
1: yes.
0: they? So running and chasing after them a lot of the time. But it was good fun.
1: And we came back with having lost weight rather than gained weight, actually.
0: Yeah, that was good, funny. Yeah. And I enjoyed my time in the swimming pool. We had one, there was a few pools, wasn't there, in the hotel we were staying, but there was the relaxing pool, I like to call it, and that was the one for you and me, wasn't it? Just a chill sometimes.
1: Yeah, not that we often got there.
0: No, it was nice when we did. Anyway, coming up in just a moment, it's a backwards song, but Alan Parsons next after this.
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0: Ah, love that. Alan Parsons, Old and Wise, from that excellent album back to 1980, that one.
1: Was that, that song's Old and Wise, but my daughter told me I was old and wide.
0: Oh, she did, didn't she?
1: Yeah.
0: Yeah, not
1: she didn't mean to. She did not mean to. She did mean to say wise, but it was a Freudian slip, came out as I was old and wide.
0: It's the old church wedding thing, isn't it?
1: Oh, yeah, short, fat and wide.
0: Yeah.
1: Not very nice. They wouldn't say that if it was a man.
0: No, I don't think you say it nowadays. It's not politically correct, is it now? It
1: doesn't matter what width we are.
0: No, okay. Now, what we're going to do next, Katie?
1: Don't want to be width.
0: What we're doing next is play the backwards song.
1: Play the backwards song.
0: So this is 1968 this time.
1: Oh, my goodness. Oh, okay. May have no idea.
0: It was a top five hit. So see if you can work out what this is.

0: There's definitely a look of recognition on your face.
1: I definitely know this song. Yeah. Absolutely, definitely know this song.
0: Yeah, yeah, okay. It may be because when I put this together yesterday, I was singing this around the house.
1: Could be, but I have to say, it's just such a recognisable song.
0: Okay.
1: And one that I was really liked, even though when it came out, I probably wasn't young enough to really know what on earth it was about or even really listen to it.
0: Anyway, great song. Do we hear it once more? A quick blast. Here we go. Yeah, I think it's one of our easier ones, isn't it?
1: Yeah, definitely. Yes.
0: But anyway, revealing the answer just before 8 o'clock and playing that song in full then.

0: Oh, that's great. Chaka Khan on Sunshine Radio. You enjoyed that, Katie, didn't you, that one?
1: Yes, I did. One of my favourites,
0: actually. One of your favourites, yeah.
1: Now, when we were on holiday, I tried something that I have never tried before.
0: Oh, yes.
1: And to be honest, I'm never going to try again.
0: Okay, I'm waiting with bated breath here.
1: It was paddle yoga.
0: Oh, yes. Yes, that's right. You did it with our daughter, didn't you?
1: Yeah. Not paddle, as in, you know, the knocking things back with rackets. But basically, it was on a paddle board in the middle of... one of the deeper swimming pool that was there.
0: Yeah.
1: And we were all locked. There was eight of us all locked into this central floating panel. And we had to do yoga on that. Now, two things I really wasn't sure about with it. I could have been, because I was coming down with a cold, but there was movement, like waves, slight waves in the water. So every time I laid down to relax, actually I felt seasick. But then also we had to stand up on the board.
0: Well, that's tricky.
1: So you have to engage your core, breathe in and stand up. Oh my goodness. I didn't go in the water. I very nearly did.
0: I think I would have done. would have toppled over.
1: What I said to you is you mustn't film it.
0: Right. No, sadly, I wasn't nearby, was I, at the time?
1: I didn't go in, so really.
0: Yeah, okay. Well, that was a brave attempt, that was, really. I'm not sure I'd have gone for it at all, but well done. But not again.
1: Not again. No. Not for me.
0: No. Okay. 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

0: Yambira, the music machine with the wow factor. Why? It makes you think. I've not heard that song in a long time. Yambira, the music machine. 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

0: It's a cracker from Leo Sayre on Sunshine Now, in case you missed it earlier.
1: Yep. I was going to say, it's a really good song, but I think it was one designed for dad dancing, that one.
0: Oh, really? I suppose so, yeah.
1: Yeah, it's a little bit slow for really getting your bop on, isn't it?
0: No? You're watching me while you're doing that song, yeah.
1: Well, the elbows up and the knees up, yep.
0: Okay. Grandpa dancing with me, isn't it? Now, what we're going to do is play the backwards song again, which you have worked out.
1: I have worked out.
0: It's funny because I've said this before, but I'll say it briefly again, that when I put these together, I think, oh, that's quite tricky. And then when we play it on the programme, I think, oh, actually, it's very easy.
1: Well, it's got quite a distinctive sound, this one, I reckon.
0: 1968 is the year. Okay, great oldie, isn't it?
1: This is a great oldie.
0: Made the top five in 68, so have a think on that. In just a few minutes' time, I'll give you the answer and play it the right way around. But now a little bit of classical, Katie.
1: Yes, and what have we got in store for us today?
0: This week it's Luke Faulkner, and a lovely relaxing piece. We're not quite in autumn yet, but it's actually called Autumn.
1: I think we'll meet autumn.
0: Yeah,
1: autumn.
0: Okay, all right, but maybe not
1: one
0: weather-wise.
1: Yeah, no.
0: But, here it comes, it's very nice.

0: Well, I hope those last two bits of music put you in the relaxing mood for the rest of the day. We had our little bit of classical to autumn, and then, quite appropriately, Evergreen, Barbara Streisand. Very nice indeed, from A Star Is Born, which we saw the more recent version of, didn't we, not too long ago.
1: Oh, yes, I think it was a brilliant version. I really liked that one.
0: Worth another look, I think. Yeah. Very good. Okay, now we're going off to enjoy a Sorrento moon. This song, Katie, doing my research, was written by Tina Arena and sung by the lady as well. And it's all about her childhood memories that she spent in Sorrento in Australia.
1: Yes, it's a beach in Australia, isn't it? So they're not talking about the glorious Sorrento town.
0: There you go. I like to keep our listeners informed, you know, and all this sort of thing, you know. Sort of stuff, you know. Here's Tina.

0: Well, we certainly enjoyed some lovely sunshine when we were away in Spain. And it didn't mean too bad the last week, has it? Quite recently.
1: No, not too bad, no. I mean, today's a little bit cloudy, but it's sometimes nice to get that balance, isn't it?
0: Yes. Now, let's give the answer to this week's backwards song. Here it comes again. It's 1968. Now, if we turn that the right way around, Katie, it sounds like this.

0: And you're going to tell us the artist?
1: Oh, Gary Puckett. And I would love to say the Union Blues, but it's not the Union Gap.
0: The Union Gap.
1: Union and, Blues with Blondie. But
0: oh, yes. Well done if you worked it out. Here it comes in full towards 8 o'clock on Sunshine Radio.

0: Lovely, lovely. It's Phil Fearon laughing away here on Sunshine Radio. And it's Martin Katie, the second hour of the Sunday Breakfast Show. Welcome along if you just joined us today. Now, this is a good time of year, Katie, for TV programmes, isn't it, with the autumn?
1: Just starting, yes.
0: Yeah, because summer goes a bit quiet, doesn't it, really? And one of the series we've just started enjoying is My Brilliant Career. Now, there was the film, wasn't there, back in the late 70s?
1: Yeah, with Sam Neill, that one.
0: He played Harry Beecham.
1: Yeah.
0: And this time that character is played by Christopher Chung.
1: Yeah.
0: Just getting my facts straight here. And Sibylla, isn't it, played by Philippa Northeast. And we're rather enjoying it, aren't we?
1: Yes, it's slightly peculiar at times. I mean, the story's 125 years old.
0: Amazing,
1: so
0: isn't it?
1: It is quite amazing.
0: Yeah.
1: And they've given it a much more modern twist, including using music that is not of the time.
0: Yes, we heard Scarborough Fair, didn't we?
1: And various other ones. So a little bit like they do in Bridgerton, where they suddenly bring in something else. But in Bridgerton, they keep it, what I'd say, up-to-date music, but in an older style. So you're thinking, oh, hang on, I know that song, What is it?
0: Yes. They're singing pretty much like the originals, aren't they?
1: So it is interesting. I'm quite enjoying it.
0: Yeah, 6-part series on Netflix, and well worth a look, I think. That's our recommendation for the moment, isn't it?
1: Yeah.
0: And we've got lots of other things to look forward to. Celebrity Traitors, of course, not far away, is it?
1: I'll enjoy that and Bake Off.
0: Oh, Bake Off as well. Oh, it's all hotting up.
1: That's us sorted, yeah.
0: Together with Sunshine Radio, of course. Here's Leonard Skinner.

0: It's your waddy waddy. A great version of that.
1: No, it's your waddy waddy.
0: Oh, is it? Okay. My waddy waddy.
1: Not your.
0: Oh, I see. Yeah, oh, confused. Now, normally at this time of the day on the Sunday
1: you
0: breakfast show,
1: just
0: Katie.
1: You should leave my waddy waddy out of it, really. Yeah, my waddy waddy out of it. Yeah. But there you go.
0: Yeah. Now, what was I saying? Oh, yeah. Normally at this time of the day,
1: yeah,
0: we're playing tennis on the radio, aren't yeah we, on the show? But there's no tennis this week.
1: No.
0: It was rained off earlier in the week. But it will be back next week. With hopefully Mike Knight taking part, actually.
1: Oh, so that will be an interesting one.
0: Forward to chatting tonight, Mike. And yeah, it was a busy week this week, wasn't it? A frantic week. So we
1: coming off holiday and then just getting everything else. It's the time just seems to go sometimes.
0: Yeah, it really did. And dusting down the tennis racket would be a big job,
1: a bit
0: we thought.
1: Too much.
0: Yes.
1: Yeah.
0: Yes. Anyway, back soon. Watch this space. OJ is coming next on Sunshine.

0: We do like a bit of jungle on the programme. That's their latest. Also the title of the album, which was released in mid-August, Sunshine.
1: Yeah, it's again, I looked at the videos and I find their videos, Jungle's videos, quite amazing. They're all done on one single shot, all of them. That's sort of their take on it, and they've got these amazing dancers in it, so it's always really well worth having a look at that.
0: After the show, of course.
1: Yeah. Oh, of course, after the show, I would recommend it.
0: Okay. Now, I'd also recommend The Wheel of Four Tunes, which is our little quiz, four songs back-to-back with a connection.
1: Yeah.
0: So we'll get on to that after this. If I could
2: turn back time. Hi, Sunshiners. Well, here we are in 2026. How would you like to travel back in time to the good old days? If I... Well, now you can with me, Tony King, in the Time Tunnel. Each week we journey back to four different years, from the 50s to the noughties, and enjoy some familiar songs and forgotten gems from times gone by. Great music, great memories, every Saturday lunchtime, 11 till 1, only on Sunshine Radio.
0: Okay, here we go then with this morning's Wheel of Four Tunes. It's four songs with a connection. Can you spot what it is? Now, this time, Katie, you've got to take into consideration three song titles and one artist's, okay? And I could give a big clue, but I don't think I will. I might save that for the moment. So, in the meantime, let's hear the music. Here's song number one.

0: Oh, my all-time favourites from the 70s. I won't say who it's by or what the song is.
1: All it is, keep that secret.
0: Yeah.
1: Any more clues, though?
0: It's the Wheel of Fortunes, just to remind you if you just switched on, four songs with a connection, and we're looking for three song titles and an artist to give you the answer to this. And it's maybe a bit too big a clue, I don't know, but you have to be game to get the answer.
1: But can I say, if you've only just joined us, you're not going to be able to get the Wheel of Fortunes, are you?
0: Well, I don't know. Possibly from the next two songs.
1: You reckon?
0: Yeah, if you're clever. Oh, I reckon so. Our listeners are clever. Here's song number three.

0: Oh, gets you right there, that song, doesn't it?
1: It does, doesn't it?
0: Beautiful. Art Garfunkel, it's song number 4 on our Wheel of Fortunes this week. So, did you get a connection? The answer is...
1: It's a game, isn't it?
0: It's a game, and it is a very popular game, isn't it?
1: Well, I think it's one you used to play a lot when you were children. And it's paper, rock...
0: Well, no, wrong way around. Rock, paper, scissors.
1: Is it rock, paper, scissors, not paper, rock,
0: Well, it is in our version anyway, because that's the order we play the song.
1: Okay.
0: We started with shoot, though, because that's when you start the game, you say shoot.
1: Oh, do you?
0: Yeah.
1: We've never done that.
0: Oh, I know, but that's technically correct.
1: Oh, well, I've always done the... You know, thumping, that's me thumping my fist against the hand. It's 1, 2, 3, like that.
0: Yeah, no, well, shoot apparently is what to call out. Racing Cars was our first song. They shoot horses, don't they? Andy Kim, Rock Me Gently. Then we had The Night Chicago Died, Paper Lace, of course, and Art Garfunkel, Scissors Cut.
1: Can you say that again?
0: Not really, no. But congratulations if you worked it out. Quite a fun one,
1: yeah,
0: I thought,
1: well
0: that
1: done.
0: One. Quite a
1: yeah,
0: fun one.
1: Yeah, just quite a fun one.
0: Yeah, your turn next week.
1: Okay, ready? 1, 2, 3. What was that?
0: Oh, that's 3 fingers. That's not right, is it? That's a different version of the game.
1: Let's just get on with the music.

0: Cure always make me think of our Music Box TV days back in the 80s. Used to play that one, didn't we?
1: Yeah, we did. I remember going down, we covered it for a shoot, that particular video.
0: Did you?
1: Yes, with Music Box.
0: Oh, excellent.
1: And I remember sort of being asked to go along particularly because I knew the production company that was making it.
0: Showing off there, yeah.
1: I am showing off, yeah. Anyway, name drop here, ding, another name drop here. Ding.
0: Yes, your ding, contact ding, address ding, book ding, is very impressive, ding, isn't ding. It? Really?
1: At one point, maybe. No longer.
0: Okay. Anyway, Howard Pearce, he's on my contact list. He's here after 9 today, Katie, with his wonderful show. Between 9 and 11, of course, so don't miss it. Followed by Trev Lazaro, It's All to Come. Ooh. Yeah.

0: Brandon Flowers.
1: Yeah, Crossfire.
0: Yeah, now you know the band he's from?
1: The Killers.
0: Yeah, well done.
1: Gosh.
0: You passed that test. Have to get you on the radio on some quiz in the near future.
1: I didn't win last time, did I?
0: You didn't, did you? No. You did very well, though. A sterling effort. And don't forget, just while we're on that subject, another tennis round on the radio next week with hopefully Mike Knight, but also towards Christmas, you usually team up with Carl, don't you?
1: Oh, yes, yes. Never. So usually Carl and I go head-to-head again. But I'm just wondering whether or not we can make it slightly different. It'd be actually fun if Carl and I were on the same team.
0: Oh, that's interesting.
1: And maybe we could go head-to-head.
0: Well, you're making it very complicated. But
1: with another team.
0: That's a thought. Well, that's subject for discussion at the next AGM, I think, or whenever it is. Or monthly meeting, but we don't have. Yeah, that's right. Fancy a sing-along?
1: Okay, here goes.

0: Oh, yeah.
1: Amazulu did that one.
0: Yeah, they did a version. A number of people have done versions. That was a Justin Wellington featuring Small Jam.
1: Okay.
0: Which reminds me, I fancy a bit of toast.
1: We had some marmalade in the toast earlier. Can't have any more for now.
0: We've got to sign off now, Katie.
1: Okay, it's time for us to go.
0: Yeah, it is. Make way for Howard Pearce coming up next on Sunshine. And we're back next Sunday between 7 and 9. Who's this lot?
1: Very raucous, aren't they?
0: Yeah. Oh, it's our old friends Bon Jovi. Oh, that's all right. We'll see you next time.

Sunshine Radio on a Sunday morning, playing Ed Sheeran and Bad Habits. Hello, I'm Howard Pearce. Welcome along. My turn for the next couple of hours to roll out the playlist and your weekend soundtrack, and that's our starter. Loads of music, of course, coming up over the next couple of hours. We'll look at the birthday and anniversary file in the second hour of the programme. There's the events diary coming up and other bits and bobs as well. One of the things I have been doing this week is a lot of motorway driving. Always fun, especially on the M25. That's a challenge.

Well, they're back as a duo nowadays, a trio back in the 1980s. Bananarama, I Want You Back, and before that, Madness and Driving in My Car. And yes, I have done a lot of motorway driving in the last week or so. I have no problem driving. I'm quite comfortable driving, but the M25, both north and south of London, which I was on for a great deal of that time, is a challenge at the best of times. Anyway, the run into the studio was fine this morning, so I'm okay travel-wise. We've got some good new songs amongst the classic tracks to play, including new songs from Alex Warren and Miley Cyrus. That's coming up before the end of the programme. And right now, we're back in 1971. We're going to rock a little. Some gentle rock from David Bowie first, and then we're going to rock.

Faces. There used to be five of them. Sadly, nowadays, only three surviving. Stay with me. And before that, David Bowie, Oh, You Pretty Things. Okay, this is Sunshine Radio. If you've just joined me, I'm Howard Pearce. I'm with you through 11 o'clock. Welcome. Some good music ahead. And here's a song that sort of has been superseded by the next release. In fact, two releases, because Ella Langley's put out a duet. She's also put the follow-up single to this song, Choosin' Texas, out as well. But Choosin' Texas has just been creeping up the charts, couple of places a time, week after week after week after week. And last week, it hit number one.

it's a long time since a country song has been number one in the UK. Ella Langley and Choosing Texas, and of course all the Dolly Parton hits, for obvious reasons, have gone back up the charts at the moment as well. This is Sunshine Radio. We're going to take a look at the events diary fairly shortly, but here's a guy who's recently been in the UK and playing Wembley Stadium. A whole batch of people have played Wembley Stadium this summer, and Harry Styles being one of them. And he's already announced he's coming back next August to play three more dates at Wembley Stadium. But let's concentrate on this man, Bruno Mars. This takes you back a few years.

Bruno Mars, and that's called Marry You. Well, we have the birthday and anniversary file in the second hour of the programme. We have two solo artists that originally started as band members. We have a producer, a well-known producer. He's produced loads of acts, but he also produced a couple of singles for himself. And we have the UK's most sold single of all time. That's all coming up in the second hour. And here's a lady who celebrated her 58th birthday yesterday. We're looking back to her 1989 album that gave us a couple of hits. One was Good Tradition, the other was this. I'm talking about Tanita Tikaram.

Great song, Tanita Tikaram, Twist in My Sobriety. This is Sunshine Radio. Time to take a look at the events diary for, well, this weekend mainly, but into next week as well. It is the last day of three of the inaugural World Athletics Ultimate Championship being held in Budapest at the moment. It's the end of season big event. It's featuring the top athletes of this year. And it's intended to be an event that comes around every couple of years when there's not an Olympic Games and when there's not a World Athletics Championship being held. So 26 this year, possibly 28, then 30, etc. is the planned times for these championships to take place. Already underway, the Great North Run is happening. It is the 45th annual AJ Bell Great North Run, taking place over the world-famous 13.1 half-marathon course from Newcastle-upon-Tyne across the Tyne Bridge and finishing in South Shields. 63,000 people taking part this year, all running for charity, of course, and it's a massive event. It's on the telly, and everybody will be enjoying a good time in the northeast today. It's also the Spanish Grand Prix. We had all the prelims over the last couple of days. It's the actual race in Madrid later on today. Looking ahead to tomorrow, Monday the 14th, the primetime Emmy Awards happen in Los Angeles. They're to honour the best of American TV shows between June the 1st, 25 and the 31st of May this year. Hilary Duff played Manchester last night. Next Tuesday, the 15th, she moves on to the O2 in London. And then something for your diary if you're in the South. Friday the 18th through until Sunday the 20th, it is the Goodwood Revival Classic Car Festival at the Goodwood Motor Circuit in West Sussex. It features classic racing cars and machinery from the years between 1948 and 1996, and the Formula One world champions Jenson Button and Jack Villeneuve will be there competing in a wheel-to-wheel race, and you can get more details from their website. So that's it for some of the main events happening this weekend and into next week as well. Let's get back to music, and we're going way back to 1964. And a new husband and wife duo from America are enjoying their

1964 saw Georgie Fame go to number one with that, his first ever song. And before that, Sonny and Cher's first ever song as well. Okay, now, if you want to get in touch with me, you can do so via email, howard@sunshine-radio.co.uk is a way you can come straight through to the studio. If you're looking for a song to be played or whatever, you can get through on that email address. Now, I did say we've got a couple of really good new songs. This guy has had great success in 2026, and this is going to extend his time in the charts. This is Alex Warren. This is called Emerald Eyes.

0: How good is that? Alex Warren from his latest album that's called Emerald Eyes. This is Sunshine Radio on a Sunday. I'm Howard Pearce with you till 11 o'clock. Trevor Lazzaro in at 11 as per usual with the great crooners. In fact, it's a standard Sunday lineup. So Mike Knight is in at 1 o'clock with Yacht Rock and Soul, followed by Rodney at the weekend. Rodney Collins with your requests and some great music. And Simon Tate with two vintage top 20s to count down between 5 and 7 o'clock from the days of radio. Luxembourg, no less. Okay, I think it's time we got our dancing shoes on.
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actually did well with a duet called Saturday Love as well, but that was the big solo hit for Alexander O'Neill. It was called Criticize. And Mars, Pump Up the Volume just before that. A couple of club classics. We'll look at the birthday and anniversary file in the second hour of the programme. I've already mentioned who we will be playing. There's a long list of musical birthdays of people we could have chosen to trigger a song. It's quite heavy on the musical birthdays today. Nothing wrong with that. We'll read them out for you, but we have chosen the four songs to play. And when it comes to the non-musical artists, there's a comedian, there's a sports superstar, there's a tennis champion, there's a fashion guru. There's an actress, there's all sorts of people celebrating their birthday today. That's later. Right now, Paula Cole.

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About time we had some new material from him. Charlie Puth starting off my second hour on Sunshine Radio with How Long. Loads of good music, of course, the birthday and anniversary file coming up, and a song from the 1980s right now as we look back with John Waite.

Well, you can find the song on the Greatest Hits album, of course, but it was a non-album single, as they called it, which is fairly self-explanatory. It wasn't on any of their current albums as they went through their journey through music. And by the way, Simple Minds very much back at the moment. They are very much alive and kicking. Yes, I did mean to say that, and yes, we'll dig that song out one day. Jim Kerr leading the band back onto several gigs at the moment, and they also have a brand new album coming out next January as well. Okay, Simple Minds and Don't You, and before that, John Waite and Missing You. Those two came from the 80s. We're going back another decade for this song.

0: Beasley Brothers, Harvest for the World, may have been a more appropriate song to play around about this time of the year, except for I'm not sure how good the harvest is going to be this year. So we went for That Lady, and before that you heard another great song from Maria Muldaur, Midnight at the Oasis. Now, we've got the birthdays and anniversaries coming up in just a moment, but there's always a phrase about, I can remember where I was on a certain day when a certain thing happened. And just a couple of days ago, on the 11th of September, on Friday, it was the anniversary of what's simply become known as 9/11, the attack on the Trade Towers in New York and, of course, the Pentagon as well. And I can remember exactly where I was when that news broke, because I was talking to a friend of mine on the phone who worked for the company who transmitted across Europe the network CNN. And that meant he had televisions on in the office. And he said, mate, I've got to go. There seems to have been an aircraft accident, because we didn't know it was an attack at the time. Something's just flown into the Trade Towers. Maybe you should go upstairs and turn on CNN and check it out. Well, of course, it turned out to be what we all know, 9/11. And I have been back to Ground Zero three times in the 25 years since on September the 11th. And it's a very emotive journey to go there. And it's just amazing. It's 25 years ago. Anyway, moving on. Birthdays and anniversaries coming up in just a second after we played the latest song from Miley Cyrus. When you're a big superstar like Miley Cyrus, you can do a really thoughtful, meaningful ballad. Then you can kick out a rock song. Then you can kick out a pop song. You could do a country song. Or you could turn out a dance song.
1: Let's go.

Yeah, I wasn't expecting such a pumping beat to her latest song, but a couple of plays and I really got into it. New one from Miley Cyrus, that's a great song. It's called Bass Persuaders. Okay, it is time to take a look at the birthday and anniversary file for the 13th of September 2026, so let's start counting them down. Jacqueline Bisset is 80 today. The TV and movie actress has been in loads of things over the years. The movie Airport, The Deep, Casino Royale are just three examples. Bobby Davro is 68 today. Actor, comedian, impressionist, very funny man. Michael Jordan is 59. The American sprinter who became Olympic champion four times and world champion eight times over the span of his career. His 400-meter time of 43.18 seconds is an American record and the second fastest time ever. Of course, he's a regular TV pundit nowadays. Goran Ivanišević is 55 today, Croatian former professional tennis player and nowadays coach. He's coached some of the top players in the world. Ivanišević won 22 ATP Tour level singles titles, including the 2001 Wimbledon Championship. Stella McCartney is 55 today, fashion designer. She's widely known, of course, for her self-titled fashion label, which began as far back as 1997. So let's get straight to our first musical birthday. Don Was is 74 today, musician, record producer, documentary filmmaker. As a producer, he's won six Grammy Awards, including for the Album of the Year in 1989 for Bonnie Raitt's Nick of Time. Records that he's produced have sold over 100 million albums worldwide. For artists such as the Rolling Stones, Bob Dylan, Willie Nelson, Kris Kristofferson, Iggy Pop, the B-52s, Brian Wilson, Elton John, Garth Brooks, and more. So he's worked with some pretty top artists. But you'll also know him as an artist himself, because with his production partner, back in the 1980s, he was one half of Was Not Was.

Looking at the birthdays for the 13th of September, and it is Don Was, who is celebrating his 74th birthday. One half of Was Not Was, and you've just heard Walk the Dinosaur. Who else is celebrating today? Den Hegarty is 72, Irish rock and roll singer, doo-wop singer. He was the front man of the 70s band The Dance, if you remember them, and he was also on the programme Tiz Was back in the day. Randy Jones is 74 today, known as the Cowboy in the Village People back in the 70s and into the 80s when they were having all their hits like YMCA. Zach Starkey is 61 today, drummer and percussionist who toured and recorded with The Who from 1996 right up until last year when there was a very big public falling out and The Who fired him. Supposedly. Well, recent pictures in the press show him back with the band rehearsing for a new set of gigs. So it looks like it's all patched up and Zach Starkey is back with The Who. And James Bourne is 43 today, singer, songwriter, musician.

Pete Cetera is celebrating his 82nd birthday today. We played Hard to Say I'm Sorry from Chicago from the mid-1980s. A couple of anniversaries to mention. It's over 40 years ago this. 1985 on this day, Super Mario Brothers, the first game appeared to be played by many around the world. And today in 2018, Justin Bieber and Hailey Baldwin legally married in New York in a courthouse. The couple had married just 2 months after meeting in the Bahamas. They later celebrated with a larger religious ceremony and reception in front of family and friends on September the 30th, but they got married today in New York. And it is Niall Horan's 33rd birthday today, a solo artist nowadays, but former member of One Direction, of course. In 2010, he auditioned as a solo contestant for The X Factor. After being eliminated as a solo performer, Niall, Liam Payne, Louis Tomlinson, Zayn Malik and Harry Styles were put together by Simon Cowell as the band One Direction. The group released 5 albums and went on to become one of the biggest boy bands ever, but split up in 2016. Since then, Niall Horan has been a solo artist, kicking out great songs like this.

Niall Horan celebrating his 33rd birthday today. We're looking at the birthdays and anniversaries for the 13th of September, and one anniversary for our last song. Now, if we look back to 1997, in the previous week, on the 6th of September, the funeral of Diana, Princess of Wales, had taken place. Bernie Taupin and Elton John had reworked their 1970s song, originally about Marilyn Monroe, called Candle in the Wind, to a new version which would pay tribute to Diana, Princess of Wales, and Elton John sang that live on the day of her funeral. Immediately afterwards, he recorded the song, which was called Candle in the Wind, 1997. And today, in 1997, the song was released. It shipped more than 600,000 copies on its first day and sold more than 30 million overall worldwide. And of course, it is the UK's most sold single of all time.

0: Released today in 1997, Elton John's tribute to Diana, Princess of Wales. Candle in the Wind, 1997. Okay, that's it for the birthdays and anniversaries for the 13th of September, 2026. More next week. And we're coming right up to date. We played a couple of good country songs on the program today, and here's another one.
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can that song be 18 years old? Jennifer Hudson, and that's called Spotlight. This is Sunshine Radio. I'm Howard Pearce. Trevor Lazzaro waiting in the wings to fire up 2 hours' worth of the great crooners. He starts just after 11 o'clock. Mike Knight in at 1 o'clock, his regular yacht rock and soul program. Rodney Collins here at 3 o'clock with Rodney at the weekend. He'll be playing your requests. He'll be playing a whole stack of good music, and he takes you through till 5 o'clock when Simon Tate starts the countdown of two vintage top 20s from the days of Radio Luxembourg. I've got a couple more songs to play, and we're going way back to the end of the 1970s. Boogie Wonderland was a massive hit for Earth, Wind & Fire, and they got the Emotions to sing along with them on that song. The payback was, when the Emotions released a song, they wanted Earth, Wind & Fire on it, and this was the result.

A soul classic, Emotions and the Best of My Love. Well, the clock has turned, as it always does, every Sunday, and it's time for me to get out of here and leave you in the capable hands of Trevor Lazzaro. I'm going to play out with this song from the Spin Doctors. See you next week.

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That's Friday, 4 till 6 p.m.

Oh, Terry Hughes here. You know the other radio stations? 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

0: Hi, this is your royal ruler, Tony Prince, from Radio Luxembourg. A long time ago. 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
1: The fabulous sound of the brilliant Billy Fury settling for a second week at 17 in thoughts of our one and only chart newcomer. 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

afternoon, good evening, good morning, and welcome to Yacht Rock with me, Michael Knight. 2 hours of great, pretty well easy listening music, and most of it is kind of rocky, but we might digress occasionally and play something just a tad different because I like it and I'm in charge. 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

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Back in the 80s, these guys could do no wrong. These are the Alessi Brothers.

What is yacht rock? It's whatever I decide it is. I'm in charge. Yacht rock is the kind of music that if you were rich enough to have a captain drive your boat around to nice places like the Caribbean or the Greek islands or wherever, and you just wanted to kick back and play some music on your super yacht and play it loud, preferably when you're far enough away from other people not to bother them, then this is the kind of music that I personally would play on my boat. Can't even afford a coracle at the moment, but I can afford to play you the music.

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Slow dancing, don't turn me on. This is Mike Knight with the Yacht Music Show. Yacht music, great stuff, yacht music, I've got to tell you. But in America, they also have another expression for music that when you're on the beach, yes, they call it beach music. And this reminds me of my time visiting Myrtle Beach, where they have a few houses that are actually on the shoreline, raised on stilts so they don't get washed away. Great place to be kicking back with the sand between your toes, listening.

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1: If I could turn back time. 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

listening to Sunshine Radio with me, Michael Knight, and the Yacht Rock Show, where we play you some great, easy listening music. You just heard Annie Lennox and Take Me to the River. Before that, Alan Merrill from 2020 and Still Feel the Same, and Barclay James Harvest, Life is for Living. Right now, the Average White Band.

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It's hard to imagine doing anything that involves yacht music, yacht rock or beach bar music without playing something from Jimmy Buffett. There he was with Alan Jackson, and it's 5 o'clock somewhere. Yes. This is Alabama, dancing.

Hammer from 1997 and Dancing Shaggin' on the Boulevard. Yes, Potty Brains. In American, shaggin' has a completely different meaning to what it does in the UK. Put your brains back in your heads. That was a dance, just a dance, that's all. Nothing untoward to see here, other than great music, of course. Coming up for you right now, the Atlanta Rhythm Section and

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Sinelli Brothers, Leave It With You. Time for a bit of boot scooting. What do you mean, boot scooting? Can't play cowboy music on yacht rock? Well, cowboys on yachts, you know.

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I have, as a teenager. My father worked in Bahrain and knew one of the sheikhs over there. He just had a very, very nice boat delivered, and we went to have a look around it. It stuck with me because the inside of it, there was a tremendous amount of mahogany wood, absolutely beautiful. And that smell that you only get when you get near a 5 or 6 star hotel, where you've got a smell of rich. Can you smell rich? I swear you can on a super.

why is it that I punish my mouth by playing music that I really like, but it's by people whose names are difficult to pronounce? You just heard Tequila Sunrise from Corcovado Frequency and Colby Kayat, I think it is, and Bubbly before that. This

This is Rodney Collins. What's the soundtrack of your life? 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

Sunshine Radio, Rhythm of the Rain. I hope it's not raining where you are. That is, unless you want it to. It's good for the plants, after all. These next guys, oh, they had a big, big fallout and have not spoken to each other or performed together since they had that fallout. And over what? Over one of them deciding that he was going to try and sell off his share in their partnership. Daryl Hall and John Oates, I'm talking about, and it ended up being settled privately, kind of out of court, but the relationship broke up. We lost a great musical partnership when that happened, but they left us with a wonderful heritage. This, from 1972, is all.

notes. I forgot to tell you that when they had this massive argument about one of them trying to sell out his kind of share of their partnership, they were 50-50 partners, completely forgot in inverted commas, to tell the other guy that that's what he was planning. He did a tremendous amount of research in the background, ready to sell out without informing the other guy. Now, I can't remember whether it was Daryl Hall or John Oates was the one that instigated, but that's kind of sneaky, isn't it? Yeah. Well, that's the music business for you. This is...

I'm allowed to stretch that title, Yacht Rock, a little bit. This is a little bit more soul-y, but it's kind of a rocky soul. Yep, I'm going to accept that. Dietra Farr from 1997, and the search is over.

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0: Dire Straits and Six Blade Knife. You know what I was saying earlier about me always picking what I think is great music, but I give my mouth a challenge to try and say the name properly. This is Dirk Darmstädter. Something close to that anyway. Oh, anyway, it's called We Beat the Drum. At least I can say that bit.
1: No good at conversations, I'm the dry and silent kind. Like to spend my time alone. But we're stuck out on this mountaintop, and now every bridge we cross stands for all the time I've lost. You're a silly girl, I'm a single man. 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Like to stay in my part of town. You're the bird in hand, I'm a stony crow. 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

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Though we did our best to stop the time, but time will not be fooled. Here's another

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Before that, Dirk Darmstadter. I'm sure I nearly got it right there. And we beat the drum. Time for one more before we go. Don't forget, join me next time for 2 hours of great yacht rock. I try and pick the best stuff up, maybe some tracks that you've not heard before, and occasionally we take a poetic choice of something that doesn't quite fit the bill of being rock music, but who cares, so long as it's good. This is good. This is the Doobie Brothers. I'll see you next time. This is Brighter Days.

That one's for Mark in Thetford. It's Desert Wind, David Williams' wonderful record. Okay, it's a bit different for side two. I mean, last week I promised you there'd be an hour of 60s in the second hour each show. And well, it's almost the case, but we're actually going to start side two with a listener selection from the 80s, just three tracks. And the reason for that is the listener concerned isn't available to hear the first hour of the show this week. So I put some 60s in the first hour. Does that make sense? I hope so.

0: early 70s T-Rex and Metal Guru, playing the one for Anita, who's a relatively new listener in Leicestershire. You've said some very nice things about the programme, thank you. Okay, Don now wanting Elvis, and I just can't help believing. And I'm going to, as I try and do something a bit different, and maybe it works, maybe it doesn't, but I mean, this is actually a recording made in 1970 in Las Vegas of Elvis, so not the single version, but see what you think.
1: BJ Thomas has out a beautiful song, I'd like to sing it for you now.

Arthur Connolly and his sweet soul music for John, who lives in Links, L-I-N-K-S, C-S surely. Anyway, the next one is unusual because Deirdre writes in from London and says, why have you stopped playing Cliff Richard? And I haven't. This is a request show. You ask for it, you get it. And so to make the point... In the country.

Resurrection is the brand new album by Mike Zito. The blues rock virtuoso has gone deep into his roots and made a contemporary rock album that speaks to the soul, brimming with beautifully crafted original songs featuring his soaring signature guitar work and expressive vocals. Track after track, he expands personal horizons and captures hearts. Resurrection, a deeply moving new album by Mike Zito, out now on Hillside Global. 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

10cc, recording then, of course, for Jonathan King's label and Donna. We're playing that one for Liam, who says that it was one of the first records that he bought. Mike's asked for anything from the 90s, and I've gone for one of my favourite records from the decade. It's The Wind of Change and The Scorpions. You're with Rodney on The Weekend Show.

Great record, isn't it? The Scorpions, The Wind of Change. Right, Ron, thank you for being in touch and saying, do you remember a record from the early 70s, Rodney, called Something Old and Something New by the Fantastics? One of the first records I bought, and I haven't heard it for years. Here we go.

Fantastics, and something old and something new. Thanks for all the requests. If we can have a little bit of advance warning, it'd be really good at the moment. And if it's for the 60s hour, or as we call it this week, an almost 60s hour, we really need 5 weeks. But for the rest of the show, 4 weeks would be nice. rodney.collins@gmail.com. And for Peter, a little bit of Gene Pitney writing for Ricky Nelson.

Annie Lennox and her little bird. Lovely song. That one's for Joe. We have a birthday on September the 15th, okay, for Samantha, and with love from Dave, he says, can we find the Chiffons and the sweet talking guy?

Stewart, Light My Fire. That one's for Roger. He says he hasn't missed a show in 2 years. He should get a medal or something. Okay, the next one is My Boy, a song, of course, that was a hit for Elvis, but it was done by Richard Harris. You've asked for the Richard Harris version. This is for Catherine, and she lives in Norway. And we don't get many from Norway. He did this well, just as good as MacArthur Park, I thought.

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You Too, With or Without You, for Gary, who lives in Wiltshire. The next one's for Bob, who's listening in the States, and it's a great record from the early 70s by a woman who was a great harmony singer with the Mamas and the Papas, and when she went out on her own, she had a few years of great success before she died far too young during a season at the London Palladium. You've asked for Mama Cass, and, well, at least then, it was getting better.

what a singer, hey? Cass Elliott, Mama Cass, and It's Getting Better. We're almost at side two, which is mostly 60s, but with a trio from the 80s to kick the hour off. Next up, we go to the 90s and a very good record, Seal and Adamski. We're playing this one for Eric, who's a relatively new listener, says more 90s. You've had some 90s in this hour, but here's some more.

Another good record of Damski and Seal and Killer. Right, we're going to finish side one with the only time in this 2 hours that we go back to 1950s, actually. And it's a track by Bill Justice called Raunchy, and it's been asked for by Carol, who says, it was one of the records that my dad really, really rated, and I wonder if you'll play it. And I'm wondering if this request comes from the States, actually, because it was recorded for Sam Phillips' Sun label. The Sun label, of course, that gave us Elvis Presley, Johnny Cash, and so many other artists. Anyway, it was picked up by Phillips and internationally became a hit. So, to side two, we'll be Raunchy with Bill Justice.

just outside two with a top three from Jennifer, who lives just outside Sheffield. And it's a trio of 80s songs. She says that was the decade when I was buying records with every penny that I had spare, starting with Lisa Stansfield.

Fraser, Stansfield all around the world. And our listener from Sheffield says it was such a big decade for me, not only because I started buying records, but also I met my first boyfriend. Your second choice is Jackie Graham and David Grant.

Jennifer Gibbs, just outside Sheffield, and that was the first record she ever bought, beginning of the 80s, Gino, Dex's Midnight Runners. And the other two, of course, were Lisa Stanfield and Jackie Graham and David Grant. Thank you for your top three. If you have one, let me know. Rodney.Collins@gmail.com. And now, a few minutes late, because I needed to do that, we will start, well, it isn't a 60s hour, but it's sort of almost a 60s hour, right? Are you ready? This one's for Terry.

Frank Ifield starting us off from 63 and Confessing. The next one is for Julie, it's 1969. And the return to the charts for Karen Young and Nobody's Child.

0: Child.
1: Bucking the trend a bit at the end of the 60s with a ballad, and right up there at number six it was Karen Young and the story of Nobody's Child, recorded also by the Beatles, can you believe that? Mostly a 60s hour with Rodney. Hour two of the weekend show as we go to one for Terry. Let the Heartaches Begin and Long John Baldry.

Well, that should work for everybody that accuses me of only playing easy listening music, hey? In our 60s almost hour this week, that's The Gun and Race with the Devil. We're playing that one for somebody who signs himself JL. And before that, we let the Heartaches begin. Long John Baldry. This one's for Caroline Guantanamera and the Sandpipers.

The words mean I am a truthful man from the land of the palm trees. And before dying, I want to share these poems of my soul. My poems are soft green. My poems are also flaming crimson. My poems are like a wounded fawn seeking refuge in the forest. The last verse says, Con los pobres de la tierra. With the poor people of this earth, I want to share my fate. The streams of the mountains.

Well, that had a really good pairing. They did an album together, actually, Bobby Gentry and Glen Campbell, and that was the hit single, All I Have to Do is Dream, and we're playing that one for Frank. Okay, the next one takes us back to 62 for David, and this was written by a really, really big duo in terms of just record production, writing, arranging everything. Norrie Paramore and Buddy Lewis put this together for Helen Shapiro, talking about

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60s with Rodney and the Association and Time for Living, and so many of their excellent singles missed the UK charts. It was such a shame. That one didn't. Shelley, thank you for asking for that. Good record. And you think back to Windy and just Never My Love. Excellent, excellent music. Okay. Here comes the man with the harmonica. It's Donovan for Dave and Catch the Wind.

Donovan, of course, and Catch the Wind. Okay, now, if you want a request on this 60s hour, well, it wasn't quite an hour this week, but it will be in future weeks, then please let me know, rodney.collins@gmail.com. But can we have at least 5 weeks advance notice, please? Because we've got about 150 requests still to get through.

For Lucy, that's the Rocking Berries, and he's in town. And before that, for Vic, who's a regular, it was Kathy's Clown and the Everly Brothers. Now, if I was to ask you who would be the, you know, two of the biggest bands or artists that get requested on the 60s hours, then you'd probably go for, I don't know, Elvis or Cliff or the Beatles, and you'd be wrong. The two are coming together. The second of the two is for Mike, who lives in Stourbridge, and the first of the two is for John in Liverpool. And here you have two of the biggest artists on my shows from the 60s. Starting with Jerry and the Pacemakers, and Don't Let the Sun Catch You Crying.

0: And one of the other top three most popular acts from the 60s, Joe Brown and the Brothers. Oh, it only took a minute.
1: It took 100 years.

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1: And we finish the 60s session with the Flowerpot Men for Jim, and they're going to San Francisco. See you next weekend. Not in San Francisco, though. Right here. My name's Rodney Collins. Thank you for listening.

And now, get ready for another hour of the world's greatest songs, spanning every decade. Legendary music. We are.

0: Electric Light Orchestra's telephone line and a move up of 8 notches from 28's last week entry position to this week's number 20.
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9: The weather word, it's going to be cool with sunny periods with an expected high of 16 degrees centigrade. That's 61 degrees Fahrenheit. On X News, 1 hour from now. 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
10: On
11: I got the pleasure of all the way through for 2.25 hours, indeed. Up till 10 o'clock, and then at 10 till 11:30 is Bob's.
0: The number 16 sound this week, 16 up from 20. Beautiful, beautiful sound. But this week is 14 down from 7 with 9 weeks on the survey. And from one beautiful sound to yet another.
12: Good evening to you from Tatey here, in for Baby Bob, who's been covering the show for Paul Burnett from the Luxie Studios here in the Grand Duchy, the 208 Top 20, Sunday, 13th of September, 1970. And our mid-September survey sees chart exits for Chicago, Tom Jones, Johnny Johnson and his bandwagon and the Supremes, making way for four big new ones this week, including last week's 208 Power Play. Yes, and talking of power plays, is the brand new one all this week on Luxie. On the Pi label, this is Eagle.

back to you from Pi Records, courtesy of Eagle. That's the Radio Luxembourg Power Play all this week on 208. And that brings us neatly on to the Sunsilk Sound Survey Top 20, starting with...

dialing 208 for the Sunsilk Sound Survey as Horace Faith drops by at number 20 with Blackpool. And as a former power play came in last week at 20, moves on up to number 19 for Eli Bonaparte.

Second week on the survey was our power play all the way back to mid-July, only taking 6 weeks off the Decca label there, Eli Bonaparte and Never an Everyday Thing.

0: That's a beautiful song written by Maurice and Barry Gibb of the Bee Gees. Engelbert Humperdinck stamping his easy style all over it, and that is called Sweetheart. And to quote that brilliant show currently smashing TV audience figures, Monty Python's Flying Circus.
1: And now for something completely different.
0: And he's not kidding.
2: Number

I've not visited America yet, but I hear there's no shortage of interest over there in their album. And Black Sabbath storm into the 208 Sound Survey this week at number 17 there with Paramore.

They entered last week at number 19. This week they're up 5 to 14. They long to be close to you. They are the Carpenters. Jimmy Cliff suffers a mad fall from 2 to 13. But Creedence Clearwater Revival edge ever closer to that top 10.

0: Have a cup of Cadbury's now.
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0: one week on the top three at number three, and down they come all the way back to number nine for Hot Chocolate's Love Is Life. Simon Tate here for Bob Stewart, who's covering the show for Paul Burnett, Sunday, the 13th of September,
1: 1970.
0: And Billy knows which way to go.

tying with Jimmy Cliff for longest serving single on the Sound Survey. Just 6 weeks apiece for Jimmy and Andy Williams. But he's out of the top five, down at seven with It's So Easy. And top ten newcomer number two is at...

figures are down, so the chairman has been kicked off the board. Just 1 week of one and it's tumble time for chairman of the board, pleading, give me just a little more time. But time is the one commodity that Cliff just ain't got.

0: on Silk Sound Survey sees Martha and the Vandellas glide into the top three, up four from seven with Jimmy Mack. But how's this for a move? 2 weeks ago, 16. Last week, 12. This week, right up to...
1: Number

0: doubt about it. That's our leap of the week. Up 10 places to number 2. And the super soul sound of Aretha Franklin begging, don't play that song.
1: That's the bath towel you took to the green, isn't it, Mrs. Fanning?
2: Yes.
1: What about that towel?
2: It's very white.
1: That's why you brought it?
2: Yes. Very white for a bath towel.
1: Now, you're not just saying this, I mean...
2: Oh, of course not. I tried other powders.
1: Yeah, and yes. What sort of results did you get?
2: Well, they were all right. But as soon as I tried theirs, of course, I could see the difference.
1: These are natural, are they?
2: Yeah, they've been in use now for 2.5 years, so they're not bad, are they?
1: Sean, is this your nappy?
3: Yeah.
1: All right, we'll go back to Mum. You were saying?
2: Well, I use it a lot for soaking things. For instance, I had a skirt a little while ago that I stained very badly. And, you know, when I got this new dress, I thought, well, I'll soak it and see what happens. Before the water had even cooled down, the stain was completely out. Yeah. You know, so it's good for actually getting stains out as well as washing.
1: Thank you. But you try it and prove for yourself that no other powder, soap or detergent, can wash whiter than New Energy Dab.
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0: So with thanks to the architect of the 208 Top 20 Reconstructions, the Royal Ruler, Tony Prince, this is Simon Tate with a countdown for 13th of September, 1970. We have a brand new number 20 from Horace Faith. That is Black Pearl. Up at 19, the former power play from Eli Bonaparte, Never an Everyday Thing. New at 18, Engelbert Humperdinck's Sweetheart. And new at 17, that's Black Sabbath and Paranoid. A tumble all the way down from 4 to 16, Three Dog Nights. Mama Told Me Not to Come. Down at 15, Family Strange Band. Up 5 and 14 for the Carpenters, They Long to Be Close to You. Down to number 13, Jimmy Cliff, Wild World. And up to number 12, Creedence, Clearwater Revival. And Long as I Can See the Light. Montego Bay, Bobby Bloom is at 11. Number 10, brand new highest newcomer for Diana Ross, Ain't No Mountain High Enough. Down 6 at 9, out of the top 3, Hot Chocolate, Love Is Life. And up to number 8, The Poppy Family, Which Way You Going, Billy? Andy Williams is out of the top 5, back to number 7, It's So Easy. Up 5 at 6, Desmond Dekker, You Can Get It If You Really Want. Down from 1 to 5, Chairman of the Board, Give Me Just a Little More Time. And up at 4, Cliff Richard and I Ain't Got Time Anymore. Jimmy Mack up 4 and 3 for Martha Reeves. Up 10 to number 2, Aretha Franklin. And that means a new resident at
4: Britain's number 1.
0: Yeah, she's only gone and done it. Miss Frida Payne's Band of Gold. So, until the next 208 Top 20, this is Tatey saying ta-da. Now that-

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0: on the Paul Burnett Show, live from Luxembourg, 208 meters in the medium wave band. The top of the stat record in the 208 trend-setting pacemaking top 30. Number one. Let's see tomorrow night whether he can still hold that. We'll see what happens in the 208 top 30 show, half past nine through till 11 o'clock with yours truly, Paul Burnett.
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7: The weather word, it's going to be cool with sunny periods with an expected high of 16 degrees centigrade. That's 61 degrees Fahrenheit on X News 1 hour from now. 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
1: Salutations, sound surveyors, from the Grand Duchy right across Britain and Europe. It's the Radio Luxembourg Sound Survey. Yours truly, Simon Tate, in the Paul Burnett Dateline, Tuesday, 12th of September, 1972. From the biggest and best in radio and all that's best from Britain's music industry, we've got six top 20 newcomers, displacing Alice Cooper, Hawkwind, The ELO, Terry Dactyl and the Dinosaurs, Duncan Brown and the Bee Gees. So, six shiny new ones. Starting with number 20. And it's the best of British with the sweets.

It's his second solo single, Sounds of Ez. Can he take it all the way to the top and repeat the success of Puppy Love? And new number 19 for Donny Osmond, Too Young. 7 weeks on the survey sees Little Eva derailed from 12 to 18, but there's

their number one. Yep, for Hurricane Smith. He's conquered the top five twice. Could this be the one? Straight into 16 for the Hurricane. And who was it? 6 weeks in the top 20 for Derek and the Dominoes as they come out of the top 10 back to 15. Blackfoot Sue chased them down right out of the top 3 to 14. But clinging on is last week.

0: Super Sound, number 12 on the 2-8 Top 20. The Drifters, come on over to my place. But success just vaporized for Mott the Hoople, who slide out of a top five. Right back to number 11.
1: Hello there in Scotland. Great news. By popular demand, the 2-8 Disco Show is coming to Bonnie, Scotland. Here's a place to remember. Edinburgh's Clouds Discotheque. Here's something else to remember. I'm just the first of three 2-8 DJs who will be appearing with the 2-8 Disco Show at the Clouds Discotheque over the next few weeks.
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1: 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The 2-8 Disco Show is on the road. Next up, Bonnie Scotland.
0: And thank you very much indeed to the Royal Ruler. This is the 2-8 Sound Survey Top 10, which has two top 20 newcomers and two top 10 newcomers, including...

0: produced by Johnny Bristol. One of only two representing Tamla Motown on this week's Top 20. Up from 16 to 10 for Junior Walker and the All-Stars. Walk in the Night. And...
1: Number 9.
0: Cliff's a Climber.

Super Sound 7 on the survey. Top 20 newcomers, T-Rex and Children of the Revolution. But they can't compete with the week's highest newcomer. How could I?

the 2 week top five with lovely Lindsay DePaul stuck for a second week of five for the former power play Sugar Me. Meanwhile, one higher, and it was 3 weeks of one, one and two. This week, down 2 to 4 for...

0: to 4. That's Rod Stewart and You Wear It Well. Since you've been gone, it's hard to carry on. And here comes the top 3 on
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0: name, but in your plane.
1: They're close. Oh, so close. Just need that extra push. They might just do it, yeah? On the Island label. First week ever in the top three for Roxy Music at 2 and Virginia Plain.
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1: So with huge thanks to our royal ruler, Tony Prince, the advisor of the 208 Top 20 replays, this is Simon Tate in for Paul Burnett, Tuesday, the 12th of September, 1972. We have a brand new number 20. That's the Sweet and Wigwam Bam. New at 19 for Donny Osmond and Too Young. 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And a brand new number 17 this week. Mardi Gras, Too Busy, Thinking About My Baby. A brand new 16 for Hurricane Smith. Who was it? Out of the top 10. Back to number 15 for Derek and the Dominoes and Layla. Out of the top 3. Back to 14. Blackfoot Sue standing in the road. Stuck for a second week at 13. Bill Withers, Lean on Me. And up 8 at 12. The Drifters and Come on Over to My Place. We're out of the top 5. Back to number 11. Mop the Hoople, All the Young Dudes. Number 10 is brand new in the top 10 for Junior Walker, the All-Stars, Walking the Night. Up 6 at 9. Cliff Richard, Living in Harmony. And down 1 at 8. That's Jackie Wilson, I Get the Sweetest Feeling. Brand new number 7, T-Rex, Children of a Revolution. Straight to number 6 is David Cassidy, How Can I Be Sure? Stuck at 5 for a second week, Lindsay DePaul and Sugar Me. And down to a 4, the Formula One from Rod Stewart, And You Wear It Well. Up 6 from 93, Michael Jackson. Up 4 to number 2, Roxy Music and Virginia Plain. They've done it again. Second week is
2: Britain's number one.
1: Slade and Mama, We're All Crazy Now. Thanks for listening. And if you possibly can, drop by the 208 Top 20 Facebook group and meet the gang. Meanwhile, until the next 208 Top 20. Tatey here saying ta-da.

0: Shame on you, Willie Brown, traveling all the way back down home as if you had a chance. 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You sold your soul. You going down, all the way down. Hellhounds on your trail, boy. Hellhounds on your trail.
1: 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John the Rock Doctor here with Sunday Night Blues. 2 hours of the best music you'll hear all week. 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

0: A set of blues about cars. 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
0: John the Blues Doctor here, time to shine that old blues spotlight. This is the smoking hot debut from a Romanian guitarist who now calls Florida home. Break My Chains is a powerful yet not overpowering set with the blues as an underlying thread. Soulful and brash, this disc is going to make some very big waves. Let's check it out. Alex Kilroy's Break My Chains in the spotlight on Sunday.

0: That was the spotlight on Alex Kilroy's debut, Break My Chains, an independent release. It's available now. We just heard Visions of the Past, Midnight Rider, Let Me Play the Blues, and the title cut. The last set of the first hour is next on Sunday Night Blues on Sunshine Radio, the best music every time.
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0: Welcome back. John the Rock Doctor here. Hour number two will commence after we check out the harpoonist and the axe murderer, Sue Foley with Billy Gibbons, B.B. King with Buddy Guy, and Annie Piper on Sunday Night Blues.

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4: 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You're in luck. Got another Smokin' Alley for you that includes Harp Dog Brown, Elmore James, John Lord, and the Hoochie Coochie Men, plus a spotlight on the new Mitch Woods, A Night in New Orleans. Let's get rolling again with the Kinsey Report on Sunday Night Blues.

0: Elmore James, Dust My Blues. Dave Holt, Can't Stop Loving You. Arlen Roth with Jimmy Vivino for Poor Boy Blues. And the Kinsey Reports, When the Church Burned. The Mitch Wood Spotlight is next on Sunday Night Blues on Sunshine Radio. 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
1: Yambiru, the music machine with the wow factor. Why? It makes you think. I've not heard that song in a long time. Yambiru, the music machine. 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
0: Hello, again, John the Rock Doctor here, your blues brother from another mother. Time for that Mitch Woods spotlight. This is a true solo album if there ever was one. A Night in New Orleans is just Mitch Woods, his piano, and his voice. If you dig boogie-woogie piano and a good time, this disc is aimed directly at you, and Mitch's easy way with the audience makes you feel like you're there, too. Let's check it out on Sunday Night Blues.
2: I'm honored to be playing here and have all you friends to come out, so give yourselves a big round of applause. I'm gonna get the boogie going right off the bat.

It sounded good, New Orleans. Y'all ready for Jazz Fest? All right, how many people just got here? Welcome, welcome. Pace yourself.

Yes, yes it is. This is the horn section. It's the budget operation today, you know.

another great New Orleans tune right now. All about that good food, like jambalaya, gumbo, coffee's etouffee, muffalata.

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Don't be shy. 1, 2, 1, 2, 3, 4, yeah. Stay on the 1 and the 4. All right, New Orleans, Louisiana, Snug Harbor. Everybody having a good time tonight? Pace yourselves, gonna be a long weekend.

I think I'm going to do a little Rocket 88, and my band is called Mitch Woods and his Rocket 88s. A lot of people say, why do you call it Mitch Woods and his Rocket 88s? There's a few reasons. Number one, there's 88 keys on the piano. We're going to play every one of them tonight. And the Oldsmobile Rocket 88 came out in about 1949, 1950, which was the great birth of jump blues and boogie woogie, just leading to rock and roll. It's my favorite era of music, so I do a lot of that stuff. And this song, some people say it was the very first rock and roll song by Jackie Brenston and Ike Turner. It's called Rocket 88, of course. All right.

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0: baby is bringing a Bible says I'm a tweet me down.
1: That was my friend Harp Dog Brown with Sacrifice. Before that, the spotlight on Mitch Woods' A Night in New Orleans, available now on Momojo Records. We heard Rocket 88, Jambalaya, Blue Monday, and Rock That Boogie. The last set of the night is next on Sunday Night Blues on Sunshine Radio. 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
1: Well, this is it. The end of the road for this week. The final set. John the Rock Doctor here. Thanks for listening. Here come Eric Clapton, John Lord and the Hoochie Coochie Men, and some live Buddy Guy. A Sunday Night Blues on Sunshine Radio. 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

0: happened.
1: Oh, shucks. 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I just told them, I said, just follow me tonight, man. Shit.

0: Jim Gaze, guitar and vocals. Jim Conway on the harp over there. 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

0: how are you? Are you okay? It's me.
1: Your favourite romantic songs with Tony Lloyd.
0: Yep. Love from Tony. 2 hours of your favourite love songs. That's a promise and a one or two surprises maybe for you as well, my dearest listener. Oh, yeah. And the double dose is on the way in the next hour. And maybe some romantic mentions as well. Maybe one for you right now. It's M People.
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FM people, and just for you, my dearest listener. Well, I hope you've been okay since the last time we spoke. Are you all right? Are you enjoying this radio station? It's fabulous here, isn't it? And Love from Tony is very proud to be here every week. Yep. Coming up, we have a double dose of romance. I've no idea who we're going to have this week, to be honest with you. And some romantic mentions, as I said, and who I've been interviewing on Music Stories. I don't

0: That's Joshua Caddison and Jesse. I can report that Moses did move down to the trailer by the sea, and they all lived happily ever after, didn't they?
1: I do love a happy ending, don't you?
0: We have lots of happy endings here on this programme. It's Tony Lloyd on your favourite radio station. I've decided that the double dose of romance is two back-to-back in the next hour from the Bee Gees. Looking forward to that. 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

0: band, the Beatles, of course, and Something on Love from Tony. In the cat news, we've had Cookie Cat has come in, sort of wandered around, made a nuisance of herself, actually. I think she was a bit bored and then left. But I do have Stripe, the studio cat, asleep on the studio chair in the corner over there, fast asleep, enjoying all the love songs. I think he's one of my biggest fans. More in a moment. Love from Tony.
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George Benson and Nothing's Gonna Change My Love For You, Baby. Right, this is Tony Lloyd on your favourite radio station with loads of love songs. Talking of cats, as I was a little earlier on, thank you so much for the messages I get all the time, emails and everything from all around the world about the news of about my cats, you know. And so I try and keep you up to date. There's two main cats. All the cats in my house I've rescued. And at the moment I'm down to five, plus a visitor called Domino, who's white and is a lady. It's got this most amazing, almost spooky markings above her eyebrows that look like another set of eyes. Absolutely stunning she is. White with those marks and also a black tail as well. But she's very, very timid. She's definitely a feral cat. But she likes to hang out on my terrace if I'm not around and comes in and steals the other cat's food as well. I had a problem the other night with Leia, Princess Leia, who's a white cat, who was shouting at me and would not stop. I thought, what's the matter with her? Anyway, I gave her a load of food and she was fine, and then she started shouting at me again. It's cats for you, isn't it? She's fine. Nothing wrong with her at all. She's just wanted a bit of attention, I think. So she got it. So, yeah. Anyway, thanks for your interest in all the pussies in my house. Here's a good one now on Love From Tony from Lionel Richie.

0: Chaka Khan and Love Me Still on Love from Tony and Celine Dion and Andrea Bocelli before that, and The Prayer. Well, some real treats for you in the programme today. Mind you, I say that every week. Hello, Brenda, who's got in touch. She didn't touch me. She got in touch through lovefromtony.com, that special portal you know all about, lovefromtony.com. She said, Tony, love the show. We listen every week in Liverpool. Please could you say hi and happy birthday to my husband, Paul. We've been married for 10 years as well. Keep going, keep going. And Stuart, who listens in London, he said, Tony, love the show too. Can you say hi to my gorgeous girlfriend, Susie, and just send her lots of love? Of course, and also... Love from Tony.
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And, of course, I had to ask her, what is I've Never Been to Me all about? 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

Thanks for help on Love from Tony. In the next hour, we have the double dose of romance, two back-to-back from the one and only Bee Gees this time round. Looking forward to that. That's in the next hour. Okay. Plus a few more romantic mentions. Maybe one for you. Oh, yeah?

0: for Wednesday. Is that all right? Whitney Houston and Saving All My Love For You on Love From Tony. On your favourite radio station. This is Tony Lloyd. Hope you're okay. Another hour of love songs. We've got a few row mentions, as I call them. But now on the programme, it's time for...
1: It's Tony's Double Dose of Romance.
0: It is. Thank you, Annie. Two from the Bee Gees, as promised. I've got Love So Right, which you may not recognise, but you might. Probably know all the Bee Gees songs, don't you? Anyway, you'll definitely know this one to start us off.

0: So, right, Bee Gees, it turned out all right in the end, didn't it?
1: Love a happy ending, yep. Don't you?
0: We do. A double dose of romance, two from the Bee Gees this time round. How deep is your love, of course, and love so right. We'll have a different artist on the double dose next week on Love From Tony, my dearest listener. Now, if you go to lovefromtony.com, which is the special portal that I've told you about a million times, but it's, if you haven't heard about it, it's just the quick backdoor entrance to my website, my main website, and you can listen again to this program and loads of other Love From Tonys, and also you can send me a message for a future show as well. Maybe you you're in love with somebody and just like to say hi. And you know they're going to be listening to Love From Tony somewhere around the world, then you can do that very easily if you just go to lovefromtony.com on your normal browser on the internet. Somebody who's done that is Sharon in Spain. Hello, Sharon in Spain. How are you? Thanks for the nice things you say about the show. She said, can you say hi to Bob? Just tell him I love him very much. Josh is listening every week in Ireland, aren't you, Josh? He loves the show as well. That's why he's listening. He said, say hi to my wife, Alison. Wish her a happy anniversary. And Paul's in USA. He says, hi to Liz. See you soon. I'll be back home in a flash. Lots of love to you too.

0: Roberta Flack, and the first time I ever saw your face, or ever I saw your face, get it the right way wound. Thank you, Tony Lloyd. It was beautiful anyway, your face, that is. And Richard Marx before that, and right here, waiting for you. Loads more love songs on the way. I think we've got one from the Eagles on the way. Stand by. Love from Tony.
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0: That's Jessica Garlick and Hard Not to Fall on Love from Tony. And before that, James Ingram and There's No Easy Way. But they're still together. They're still...
1: I do love a happy ending,
0: they
1: don't
0: are.
1: You?
0: Yes, we do. Thank you, Annie. I like a happy ending. I like putting a smile on your face, my dear.

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So join me here on Sunshine Radio, Saturday afternoons between 1 o'clock and 3.

Randy Crawford, You Might Need Somebody. Everybody needs somebody. Lurching towards the end of another Love from Tony show. Where does the time go? I don't know. Hope you've enjoyed the music and the fun, and please stay tuned to this fabulous radio station, won't you?

Hello, hello, and welcome once again to The Beatles, Every Little Thing. I'm Ken Michaels, and this is the place to hear something different on The Beatles. It's a show that embraces all their music, their group recordings, their huge solo catalog, along with extra features like cover versions, side projects, rarities, and more. It's a little bit of everything you get on this show, a mixture of classics with some lesser-known material, and every show has at least a few surprises. Such is the case with today's show. This time, you'll hear a side project of George Harrison's, a Beatle classic covered by one of America's greatest singers. We'll also get what I call anthologized, and we'll sample music from two solo Beatles albums comprised mainly of standards that predate the rock era, and what I call the Songs Your Grandmother Should Know set. There's a lot here on this plate, and why don't we get things started with this classic Beatles recording from 1969 here on Every Little Thing.

0: Eric Clapton here on The Beatles' Every Little Thing with a song written by George Harrison called Run So Far. That was one of four songs that George offered to Eric for his Journeyman album released in 1989. Of those four songs, Eric only released Run So Far for that album. Although another of those four Harrison songs called That Kind of Woman was recorded by Eric and issued on the compilation Nobody's Child the following year. But Eric's recording of Run So Far also had George contributing guitar and backing vocals for the song. George's own recording of that song ended up on his posthumous album, Brainwashed. We heard a cover version of In My Life from one of America's greatest singers, Roberta Flack. In February of 2012, Roberta released an album of cover versions of Beatles songs called Let It Be Roberta, Roberta Flack Sings the Beatles. It includes 11 Beatles songs that she recorded, plus George Harrison's solo number, Isn't It a Pity. Real nice album with different arrangements of Beatles songs. George Harrison did his song Soft Touch from the 1979 album simply called George Harrison. It was actually written during the composing sessions for his previous album 33 and a Third, and George wrote the song based on the descending notes that were played by the horn instruments in his song from All Things Must Pass called Run of the Mill. And we started the show with the Beatles and the Ballad of John and Yoko. As most Beatle fans know, the song features only John and Paul playing all the instruments. George Harrison was on holiday at the time, and Ringo was busy filming The Magic Christian with Peter Sellers. John plays the acoustic and lead guitar parts, and Paul plays everything else, bass, piano, drums, and maracas. The song was recorded April 14th, 1969. When we come back, we'll get anthologized, and we'll also hear an early Beatles classic. This is The Beatles, Every Little Thing. Stay right here.
1: You've had your morning lie-in and you're preparing for Rodders on the Radio. But what do you do in that in-between time? That's Fridays between 9 and 11. You could join me, Carl Humphreys, for my Friday show. We start with Three of a Kind. Three songs, one connection. There's a track attack for you to guess clue by clue. 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

Ken Michaels back with the Beatles, Every Little Thing. And as we often do here on this show, we like to get anthologized. That's when we play one song each from the Beatles anthology series and from the 4-CD John Lennon anthology box set. And we'll start with this basic track for I Am the Walrus, before the string and backing vocal arrangement was added by George Martin, right here on the Beatles' Every Little Thing.

0: The Beatles, and the song that made the flip side of their double-sided hit Love Me Do, that's P.S. I Love You, also on their British debut album, Please Please Me. Session drummer Andy White played on that record, and while it's been said that White played on the version of Love Me Do that was a hit in the U.S., and the one on the Please Please Me album, often it's forgotten that he also played on P.S. I Love You. Ringo was on Maracas. And we got anthologized with a song each from the Beatles and John Lennon anthologies. From John's, we heard One Day at a Time. The song was originally on his Mind Games album. This was a different take of the song, noticeably different since on the original, John sang it in a falsetto voice. The anthology version was in his natural voice, and some fans preferred that version for that very reason. We heard the Beatles with the basic track for I Am the Walrus, recorded September 5th, 1967 at EMI Studios. Interesting to hear that song just by the Beatles as a band without the overdubbing of strings and backing vocals. That was taken from Volume 2 of the Beatles Anthology. Coming up next, it's a musical sampler of two albums, one from Paul, the other from Ringo, in which they cover standards, music that predates the rock era. We call it a Songs Your Grandmother Should Know set, and it's heading your way next on The Beatles, Every Little Thing.
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0: It's the only place that covers the entire Beatles group and solo catalog, The Beatles, Every Little Thing. Ken Michaels here, and now our Songs Your Grandmother Should Know set. In February of 2012, Paul McCartney released an album of standards called Kisses on the Bottom. But it's not the first time that one of the Beatles has done this. As someone who's been doing radio programs on the Beatles since 1982, ever since then, I've been giving Ringo Starr credit as someone from the rock field that was doing this long before it became fashionable for rockers to do so. With Rod Stewart's immense success covering the Great American Songbook on several albums, and sometimes people forget that Linda Ronstadt had some of her greatest success doing the same, working with arranger Nelson Riddle for three albums, many people aren't even aware that Ringo released his album of standards, Sentimental Journey, back in 1970. When Ringo was making this album, he wasn't trying to be groundbreaking or starting a trend. He just wanted to make an album of his parents' favorite songs. He enlisted the help of George Martin to produce the album and also had different arrangers from people in the music industry for each individual song. It's a pretty unusual way for Ringo to start his solo career. His very first album was comprised completely of songs dating back from the 1920s to the 50s. Paul's album of standards, Kisses on the Bottom, was made up of some songs that he knew, some suggested by the album's producer, Tommy LaPuma, and some suggested by musician Diana Krall, who plays on all but one song on the album. Paul wanted it to be songs that were not the obvious choices, so the album is a mixture of some well-known songs and some that are lesser known. In fact, a few of them Paul himself didn't know. It is important to know that the Beatles' musical influences stretch many different genres of music. It's evident in what they recorded as a group and as solo artists. When Kisses on the Bottom was released, Paul said he wanted to make an album like this while in the Beatles, but was busy working on Sgt. Pepper and the White Album. He also said that he and John used to bond over 1930s music. The actual craftsmanship and how well the songs from that time were constructed really impressed Paul. And it shows stylistically in dancehall songs that he wrote like When I'm 64, Honey Pie, You Gave Me the Answer, and Your Mother Should Know. In other ways, this music influenced the Beatles' songwriting, and we'll examine that and more in future shows. Now, there are many other songs that the Beatles have done as a group and as solo artists that predate the rock era. So this is just the beginning of our examining pre-rock influences. And what better way to start than giving you a sampler from these two albums, Sentimental Journey and Kisses on the Bottom, and what we're calling our Songs Your Grandmother Should Know set. And we'll start with this song from Ringo that was recorded by the Inkspots in 1940.

Paul McCartney, putting the finishing touches on our Songs Your Grandmother Should Know set, featuring songs from Paul and Ringo from their respective albums of standards, Paul's Kisses on the Bottom and Ringo's Sentimental Journey. And that song, It's Only a Paper Moon, was written in 1933 by Harold Arlen with lyrics by E.Y. Harburg and Billy Rose. Its greatest fame came during the World War II era, when it was recorded by artists like Ella Fitzgerald and Nat King Cole. Ringo did his recording of Love is a Many Splendored Thing, a song first publicized in the film of the same name in 1955, and a number one hit in the U.S. that year by the Four Aces. Paul did one of the all-time classics called Always, written by the great Irving Berlin for his wife in 1925. Lots of versions of that song have been done by such diverse artists as Frank Sinatra, Billie Holiday, Patsy Cline, Leonard Cohen, The Ink Spots, and Phil Collins. Another classic was in there, Stardust. That was Ringo's version from Sentimental Journey, in which Paul McCartney is listed on the album as its arranger. It was written in 1927 by Hoagy Carmichael, with lyrics added in 1929 by Mitchell Parrish. It's become one of the most recorded songs of the 20th century, with over 1,500 versions of the song recorded. The first hit recording of the song came from Isham Jones in 1930. Bing Crosby released a version the following year, and it was covered by many of the prominent bands of that era, like Glenn Miller, Louis Armstrong, Tex Beneke, and Tommy Dorsey. So many legendary singers have done that song, like Frank Sinatra, Tony Bennett, Nat King Cole, Connie Francis, Harry Connick Jr., and Michael Bublé. One of the music industry's most enduring songs, Stardust, coming from Ringo. We heard Paul with We Three, My Echo, My Shadow, and Me, a song that's been recorded by Tommy Dorsey and his orchestra with Frank Sinatra, Vera Lynn, The Ink Spots, The Mills Brothers, and others. And we started with Ringo and Whispering Grass, Don't Tell the Trees, a song recorded by a vocal group I've mentioned quite a lot in this set, The Ink Spots. And that was in 1940. So, we went back and forth with these two albums of standards from Ringo and Paul, Sentimental Journey and Kisses on the Bottom. That was a fun idea, and we'll get to hear other songs in the Beatles catalog from these earlier decades of music in upcoming shows. Here on Every Little Thing, we like to feature anything that the Beatles have recorded or were ever involved with. By doing so, you get a much fuller appreciation and understanding of the Beatles' music and history. And I welcome any comments or ideas you might have for the show. You can easily reach me through my email address at everylittlething@att.net. And please check out my website, which has interviews with people connected to the Beatles and Beatles trivia featured every week. Just go to kenmichaelsradio.com. The Beatles' Every Little Thing was hosted, written, and produced by yours truly, Ken Michaels. For the Beatles' Every Little Thing, this is Ken Michaels thanking you so much for listening. And as always, I'll see you next time.